0: Color Music. Color Music. Color Music.
1: The best music.
2: The best music.

thin silver bowl, which rocks gently on the back of an immense blue-green tortuga. And the tortuga's scaly feet are firmly placed on the topmost of seven craggy mountains which arise from a vast and arid plain of drifting, fetid yellow dust. And the plain is balanced precariously on the top of a small, thin, green acacia tree which grows from the snout of a giant blood-red ox with 50 eyes that breathes flame the color of the midnight sky. And the ox's hooves are firmly placed on a single grain of sand which floats in the eye of Bahamut like a mote of dust. No one has ever seen Bahamut. Some think it's a fish. Some think it's a newt. All we know is that the lonely Bahamut floats endlessly through all time and all space with all of us and everything.

You know I done enjoyed things that kings and queens will never have. In fact, kings and queens can't never get. And they don't even know about it. And good times

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I did not say I was a millionaire, but I said I have spent more money than a millionaire. Cause if I had kept all the money that I'd already spent, I would have been a millionaire a long time ago. And women

We are a nation with no geographic boundaries, bound together through our beliefs. We are like-minded individuals, sharing a common vision, pushing toward a world rid of color lines.

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0: 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I came here.
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They start shooting at one another, right down the middle of the street. The guys with the football sort of docilely skipped to the

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1: And you know why? 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
0: For sure. 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
1: Yeah, mama.
0: Today on the move and the groove, we're gonna funk you, your crew and your whole hood, man.
1: Goddamn's back in this bitch, man. 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
0: Funk you too.

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0: Hey, we got some very intelligent women in here, man. Do you think you're too young to really love somebody?
1: No.
0: I say it for me. I'm an adult. I say, wait, you too young to be in love. This is silly. You infatuated with him. He got nice jeans. He wear fancy Adidas. I mean, it might be something I don't know.
1: It's a difference from loving somebody and being in love with somebody.
0: Well, you tell me. What's the difference?
2: Okay.
0: What's the difference?
2: Okay, Shan.
1: You can love anybody, but when you in love with somebody, you looking at it like this. You taking that person for what he or she is, no matter what he or she look like, but no matter what he or she do.
2: You
1: like that.
3: Fall out of love.
0: I just love you.
1: You might stop being in love with them, but you is not gonna stop loving that person.
3: Maybe sometimes they've never been loved before.
1: Or they've never been in love before.
0: Or
1: they don't know what the feeling is to be loved.
3: Yeah, she
0: poetic. She killed it. We can end that conversation with that, right?

0: sucking the hallucinatory acid in the system.
1: It's a turning on of the body to the body.
0: You must find strength. And love.
2: Swaying back and forth. A beautiful thing taking me away. Everything around me became suddenly unreal, as if in a dream.

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1: It's a turning on of the body to the body.
0: You must.

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